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1: Now this is not the time or the place for broken-hearted.

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light I find in sight. 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Keep the beast in my nature under ceaseless attack. 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